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0: It's Backstage Country. Gabby Barrett is your host this week. I'm so happy you're here, and we're getting to talk about new music, which is very exciting. But I also want to get a little nostalgic and take it back to your first hit, I hope. Was that an immediate thing that you got that reaction, that immediate reaction of like, oh my God, we love this song?
1: Yes, because we had only had, a handful of songs written in Nashville. Yeah. And so we were all like, you know, this is kind of like the song that turns left field and is kind of that attention grabbery kind of song. But I still didn't know. Like, I didn't know that was going to connect with people. I really didn't.
0: Yeah. Did it surprise you?
1: 100%. Yes. Yeah. Because I had no clue. Something that piqued my interest, though, was when I wrote it with John, when he was leaving the room, he was like, I think this might be the biggest song possibly of my career. And I was like, you know, I was like, wow, that's so cool coming from you.
0: Yeah.
1: Because he had some songs, you know, that were successful.
0: But you're probably also thinking like, he probably says that to everyone to make them feel good.
1: Yes. Or like, you know, songwriters, when we get really excited about something, you know, you just never know how it's truly going to connect everybody else, though. Because it could be a total surprise. You know, you're like, what? That one? And so it was like, yeah, I just had no clue. Now it's almost, I think, like Diamond or something.
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10: Some scattered showers and thunderstorms continue to make their way through tonight. We'll see temperatures drop from the low to mid 80s into the upper 60s, keeping things pretty muggy over the Ohio Valley as we head into the weekend, starting off with some widely scattered showers for the first half, while the second half actually looks particularly dry, though warm and muggy conditions will still remain in the area, highs in the low to mid 80s and lows dropping into the mid to upper 60s. I'm meteorologist Emma Keegan with WTOV 9.
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0: It's Backstage Country. I'm Elena. Gabby Barrett is here with us this week. And Gabby, we were talking about your family. You know, the music is a family affair. Your daughter just had her first recital, which is so exciting. I've really enjoyed and just thought it's so lovely how, like, to be able to watch you and your family grow in the ways that you share it with fans. And very protective, but at the same time, very open about, like, this is what life looks like. Mm-hmm. And you have this polar opposite Hannah Montana style life where, like, you know, best of both worlds. Right. And I love how you protect that. But what is it like just going from those polar opposites and being able to, like, stay sane and go from the adrenaline to the mm-hmm. slowed downness of life? Mm-hmm.
1: It's wild. Yeah. I mean, it is wild. There's a lot of people have asked me in the past, like, how do you balance? Specifically, the word balance comes up, you know?
0: Mm-hmm.
1: There is no balance.
0: Right.
1: There really isn't. You can't, you know, mixing being within the music industry and how the music industry operates, as well as being a Christian and operating your family, you know, that way, and what that means and what that looks like. It is always a challenge to, you know, make sure you're here, there, everywhere, you know,
0: on.
1: Yeah. Mm-hmm. But it's, I just have to take it one day at a time though. I literally take it one day at a time. I don't get too far ahead, which is hard, right? Because mm-hmm. it's like a lot of stuff you have to plan far ahead for. What does tour look like? What does music look like? What does, like, all of those things? But in order to stay, like, present and sane, I kind of have to just take it little by little.
0: Yeah.
1: And so that's what I do. You know, family is a huge priority to me. Music and intentional good music is a huge priority to me as well. And so there's no real balance. It's just your own personal, like, convictions of I'm going to try to do this. I'm going to try to make this work this way. And so music has always been a staple for me, and I'm glad that I get to, like, integrate that into my kids' lives. And it's like my kids get to go on the tour bus, but I get to, you know, still travel and do these things. So it's always busy, but it's always, you know, just figuring it out as time goes on.
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12: Meanwhile, Randy's stone-faced. 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

0: Abby Barrett is my co-host this week on Backstage Country. It's Elena, and we are so excited that we get to talk about the new music that you're working on right now.
1: You mentioned how differently people consume music today, because it is completely different from 2018 when you were first really getting out there.
2: Yeah, it's shifting. It's
1: very much so. The listening patterns, the way people discover music, everything like that. What do you think about this current state? Like, do you enjoy that people want more? Or like, is that like, woo?
2: I think it's great that people always want more music. There's like pros and cons, right? Like, it's a good challenge, though. It really
1: no kidding.
2: Is. It's a good challenge to make sure that you're staying engaged with your craft. So I kind of see it as a bit of a sharpening tool. To be intentional and to be in the midst of it. You know, you can't just like, from what you're saying, it can be tough. So it's like, you can't just sit back and chillax, you know, and I'm always in a season of thinking about music. It's just like, I don't put it out as fast because I want to be really intentional about what goes out. Sometimes the process of making the music and like getting it to a point where everybody likes it, you know, on the behind the scenes, like not everybody sees that can just take a long time.
1: Like, there's all the approvals and the
2: approvals. So like, there's been times where like, I'm like ready to go and like other people are not. And so it's just, but you don't go on the internet and go talk about that. You know, like, I'm waiting for this one to approve the mix. 1 second.
1: We've got 5 more executives, and then maybe you might hear it.
2: Yes, and then you have weeks of prep beforehand before you launch a song, typically. So there's just a lot that goes into it. But, you know, I hope that it's better that way for me because of being really intentional with the music, you know?
1: Yeah. So I appreciate it as a fan.
2: Thank you.
1: Of course.
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15: Some scattered showers and thunderstorms continue to make their way through tonight. We'll see temperatures drop from the low to mid 80s into the upper 60s, keeping things pretty muggy over the Ohio Valley as we head into the weekend, starting off with some widely scattered showers for the first half, while the second half actually looks particularly dry, though warm and muggy conditions will still remain in the area, highs in the low to mid 80s and lows dropping into the mid to upper 60s. I'm meteorologist Emma Keegan with WTOV 9.
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9: That's a slick move.
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11: WTUZ Country West. Some scattered showers and thunderstorms continue to make their way through tonight. We'll see temperatures drop from the low to mid 80s into the upper 60s, keeping things pretty muggy over the Ohio Valley as we head into the weekend, starting off with some widely scattered showers for the first half, while the second half actually looks particularly dry, though warm and muggy conditions will still remain in the area, highs in the low to mid 80s and lows dropping into the mid to upper 60s. I'm meteorologist Emma Keegan with WTOV 9.
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0: It's Backstage Country. I'm Elena. I've got Gabby Barrett here hanging out with me all week long, co-hosting. And Gabby, not only are there new songs on the way, but...
1: I know you said you hope to have the album out this year.
2: Mm-hmm.
1: Does that feel like a reality to you right now with where you're at?
2: I think so. Like, we're collecting the songs. I think it's just getting all of the other stuff to come together. There's mm-hmm. still, like, those final details of really honing in on a title and trying to figure out what the visual and just, like... being intentional about what that world is. Like I said, like, I want people to read it. I want it to be ownable to the person and memorable. You know, like, you have Casey Musgraves who has Golden Hour. You have Taylor Swift who had Red. You have Beyonce that had Lemonade. Like, you're entering these worlds. Meg Maroney, you know, Cloud Nine. Like, there's these worlds that you get to enter into. And so I'm just trying to be really intentional about what is that world for me on album three.
1: I love that. That really makes sense.
2: Yeah.
1: Like, putting that visual together. And you want to, like, go back and, you know, you're going to have incredible career longevity. But being able to look back and be able to open a chapter, basically.
2: Yes,
1: right?
2: Exactly.
1: And it feels different.
2: Yeah,
1: it was intentional.
2: Because the first album was, you know, its own chapter, Goldmine.
1: Yeah.
2: It was very discovering for me, very like, I'm having fun. I'm writing all these kinds of different songs. And this is kind of what it sounded like. It was very kind of like pop country and trying to figure that out. And then the second album is very autobiographical and where I was at in life. So it's like, what is this? You know, what's this third one?
3: Don't go anywhere. More Backstage Country is next with Gabby Barrett.
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0: It's Backstage Country. We got Gabby Barrett as your host this week. And earlier we were talking about the new music that you're working on, this new era, everything that we're looking at. You have been teasing quite a few songs. And there was one, Young, that is a song, of course, inspired by Cade, your husband. And you mentioned earlier that you're actually working with him a little bit on this album. And of course, he's your lead guitarist. But what does that look like? What is that looking like right now?
1: Basically, like, we'll make up the track and then we'll leave space for wherever a guitar solo is or something like that on the track, and he will just have creative to like fill that space, and he'll probably sit with the track for a while and he'll fill that, and he's played on a couple of songs, but that's typically like how it goes. And he's, you know, he has a musical ear. We met on American Idol, and he does very Western music of his own. Now he used to do like Southern rock music, which is so funny. And then he was like, "That was just a phase."
0: So, mom, it was a phase.
1: The shirt down to the belly button. It was a phase. And so he just went back to roots. You know, he's from Texas. We live in Texas half the time, and so he does a lot of Western music. So it's cool to kind of see what his influence can be on some of the songs musically.
0: Yeah. So when you do give him that space, and he goes to figure out the guitar solo, whatever. What is he like? Does he go away and not let you hear anything and then come back to you with a fully formed solo? Or like, what's that like?
1: Pretty much, yes. He likes to, you know, and I like to give space too. I do not like everybody and their mother being up under me when I'm trying to create, you know?
0: I am exactly the same.
1: You know? Yeah. You just want to feel like you have an open space to create, and like the best stuff kind of comes out there. It can be kind of dampened. Now, maybe some people like that. I can't operate that way. So, and I know he's similar to me in that way. So I do give him his space, and he'll bring it to me once he's done and be like, "What do you think about this?" And sometimes I'll end up like singing out parts of the guitar that I can hear, because like that goes back to the melody thing. And I love for even guitars to be able to like sing the parts. Does that make sense? Yeah. Like to be able to just know where it goes. It's like a puzzle piece. Like it all just kind of comes together perfectly. Yeah. And so, yeah, he'll bring me the parts that he does, and we figure it out.
0: Oh, I love that. So with it being a family affair, how involved are your kids in this process? Like, do they listen to everything? Do they care?
1: That's a good question. You know what? I don't really play stuff for them unless it's like close to being finished. I have played in on it for them.
0: Okay.
1: And they do love that one. And I have a little speaker in the kitchen that I'll like play it on. But I'm somebody who likes to hold everything super close to me until it's in a really, really good place. Like, I have a hard time, just like if it's a rough demo or something, I have such a, because first impressions are like so important.
0: Yeah.
1: They're so important. And it's like, what happens inside into the brain, like that first time you listen to something. So that's like, yeah, that's a big deal for me. So I don't play it for them until it's in a really good spot.
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10: Some scattered showers and thunderstorms continue to make their way through tonight. We'll see temperatures drop from the low to mid 80s into the upper 60s, keeping things pretty muggy over the Ohio Valley as we head into the weekend, starting off with some widely scattered showers for the first half, while the second half actually looks particularly dry, though warm and muggy conditions will still remain in the area, highs in the low to mid 80s and lows dropping into the mid to upper 60s. I'm meteorologist Emma Keegan with WTOV 9.
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5: Welcome to After Midnight, everybody. Show number 1674 is on right now. I'm your host, Granger Smith, and welcome to the weekend. Saturday is here. I've got some good news to read for you coming up. Ann Hudson's got some Nashville news to read for you. And I've got a really good list I'm looking at right now of country music to play for you. I'm with you till the sun comes up, but it begins right here at hour number one. Happy weekend. It's After Midnight.

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1: Here's a good news story. A 14-year-old Arizona boy stopped his bike ride to help an elderly woman with dementia who was lost in extreme heat. 14, here we go.
2: Yeah.
1: Worrying about the next generation.
2: Yeah, I like hearing good news about youth.
1: Yeah, this is good. So his name is Royal, and he noticed Teresa, who appeared confused and overheated as she was walking along a road in Gilbert.
2: Wow.
1: He stayed with her, moved her into the shade, and talked with her until she remembered her son's phone number. Firefighters say that Royal likely prevented a much more serious outcome, and he will be honored by the Gilbert Fire Department and the Air National Guard.
2: That's, well, the heat is always just a big deal in Arizona for the elderly anyway, and then to be out with dementia and not be able to know how to get back home.
1: There.
2: Yeah, absolutely. And that could be brutal. So that was really cool, that 14-year-old to step up.
1: So cool.
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0: Ann Hudson coming in with the latest Nashville updates. And what do you have for us today?
1: You know, Granger, I love me some baby news, and one of our favorite country music singers announced they're having a third baby. I got the story coming up in your Nashville news next.

0: news from Nashville's Music Row. It's Ann Hudson.
1: Well, congratulations are in order for Russell Dickerson and his wife, Kaylee. They're expecting their third child. The couple shared the news with a sweet beach video showing Kaylee's baby bump, and they captioned it, "One more face in that hallway hall of fame," which is so cute, referencing Russell's song, "Happened to Me." They are already parents to 5-year-old Remington and 2-year-old Radford, so naturally, fans are wondering whether baby number 3 will also receive a name beginning with the letter R. Parker McCollum put family first over the weekend as he and his wife, Haley Ray Light, prepare to welcome their second baby boy. Parker postponed concerts in Kansas City and Omaha after sharing that the baby was expected to arrive last Thursday. He said he couldn't be more excited to become a dad for the second time. The Omaha concert has been rescheduled for September 10th, with the Kansas City show moving to September 12th. Parker and Haley are already parents to their son, Major, who turns 2 this month.
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1: 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Over
9: overnight tonight, we'll see a few of scattered showers, mostly cloudy conditions with low temperatures dropping into the mid to upper 60s. Some patches of fog are possible as you head out on Saturday morning. Some widely scattered showers to kick off the weekend. High temperatures into those low to mid 80s. The second half of the weekend could be getting a bit drier with mostly sunny to partly cloudy skies. Maybe a stray shower or two, but otherwise temperatures remaining warm and humid. I'm meteorologist Emma Keegan with WTOV 9.

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1: Okay, asking this question, what did you do maybe as a kid? You got into some trouble. What did you get away with? Do you have a story to tell me? 866-607-8383.
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3: One thing I did when I was younger that I got away with, and to this day they don't know about it, is I was able to sneak out of my room, out of my house for a whole weekend and nobody noticed. 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To my knowledge, nobody's recognized or realized it since.
1: Man, that sounds like stellar parenting. I'm just kidding with you. Sort of. 866-607-8383.
0: Be a part of the show tonight. 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

A note to thieves, before you steal something, you might want to check for tracking devices. 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
1: I'm Earl Dibbles Jr. I'm a country boy. I'm an honest boy, too, and crime don't pay. I got a story to prove it. The tables have turned on a California bike thief who stole an e-bike from the wrong man's daughter. Johnny bought his kid the e-bike that she used to get to school and work daily. However, some old thief lifted it from right outside her job. Fortunately, she remembered to slap a $30 Apple AirTag onto the bike, which allowed her to track it right to that old apartment complex in Orange County. Boy, that girl's smart. That criminal, he's dumb.
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6: Overnight tonight, we'll see a few of scattered showers, mostly cloudy conditions with low temperatures dropping into the mid to upper 60s. Some patches of fog are possible as you head out on Saturday morning. Some widely scattered showers to kick off the weekend. High temperatures into those low to mid 80s. The second half of the weekend could be getting a bit drier with mostly sunny to partly cloudy skies. Maybe a stray shower or two, but otherwise temperatures remaining warm and humid. I'm meteorologist Emma Keegan with WTOV 9.

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Maybe some trouble you got into. Call me. 866-607-8383.

0: loves talking about history, and he's even got the diploma to prove it. It's time for This Day in History on After Midnight with Granger Smith.
1: On this day, 1844, Brigham Young, the prominent advocate and practitioner of polygamy, was chosen to lead the Mormon Church. 1974, U.S. President Richard Nixon announced he would resign. 1975, Hank Williams Jr. suffered a near-fatal fall off the side of Ajax Mountain in Montana. 1988, the Chicago Cubs hosted their first game at Wrigley Field. 2017, Glenn Campbell passed away. Some famous birthdays include pop singer Shawn Mendes, tennis great Roger Federer, and actor Dennis Hoffman. Those are just a few things that went down on this day in history.
0: Thanks for staying up all night here on After Midnight with Granger Smith.
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16: She was storming through the house that day, and I could tell she was leaving. And I thought, oh, she'll be back, till she turned around and pointed at the wall and said,

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1: So Darius Rucker is officially the newest member of Spotify's Billions Club. His version of Wagon Wheel has now been streamed more than 1 billion times on Spotify. Can you believe that? So of course, he received a Billions Club plaque right before performing at Red Rocks. He said that he just never imagined that Wagon Wheel would still mean this much to people all these years later. And he promised that he'll just keep singing it as long as people want him to. So
2: that's incredible. Do you guys know how that song came about with him?
1: No, but isn't Medicine Red? What? No.
2: Yeah.
1: No,
2: you're right. He was at his son's middle school play, and they sang Wagon Wheel, Old Crow Medicine Show.
1: There it is.
2: And he heard that song. A lot of us had heard that song before.
3: Sure.
2: But not him. He heard it, and he called his producer, Frank Rogers, who was a producer along with me as well. And he held up the phone, and he was like, "You heard this song?" And Frank was like, "Yeah." He's like, "This is a smash. We got to record it." And so they did. And obviously, that was a very good idea by Darius.
3: I'd never heard that story. Yeah. Wow.
1: Neither. Wow. Dropping the knowledge, Granger.
2: Yeah. Some good ears on
3: Without
2: Darius.
3: A snap, but you dropped it. Yeah.
2: Yeah.
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1: Ann with an E.
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12: Overnight tonight, we'll see a few of scattered showers, mostly cloudy conditions with low temperatures dropping into the mid to upper 60s. Some patches of fog are possible as you head out on Saturday morning. Some widely scattered showers to kick off the weekend. High temperatures into those low to mid 80s. The second half of the weekend could be getting a bit drier with mostly sunny to partly cloudy skies. Maybe a stray shower or two, but otherwise temperatures remaining warm and humid. I'm meteorologist Emma Keegan with WTOV 9.

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Hanging with you all day on social media, too. Look up After Midnight Granger Smith, wherever you like to pass your time.

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1: Topic of the hour, what is your hometown famous for? Or maybe infamous for?
2: 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I'm Dunlap, Tennessee. It's Milwaukee County, a little county close to Chattanooga, Tennessee. 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Pretty cool, huh?
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1: I'm Earl Dibbles Jr. I'm a country boy. I'm an honest boy, too, and crime don't pay. I got a story to prove it. There's a fellow in Iowa that's been nabbed after breaking into a woman's home and doing some light organizing while he was watching her sleep. The woman, who didn't want to be identified, says she woke up from sleeping on the couch when the man bumped her knee. She was immediately asking, "Hey, who are you?" To which he answered, "Hey, I'm the guy who dropped you off last night." The woman added, "At that point, I knew he wasn't no friend of the kids or nothing." So my question still remains as to why he entered the house, lined up some of them shoes next to the couch, and then made off with a pair of woman's socks. That's weird and dumb.
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8: Overnight tonight, we'll see a few of scattered showers, mostly cloudy conditions with low temperatures dropping into the mid to upper 60s. Some patches of fog are possible as you head out on Saturday morning. Some widely scattered showers to kick off the weekend. High temperatures into those low to mid 80s. The second half of the weekend could be getting a bit drier with mostly sunny to partly cloudy skies. Maybe a stray shower or two, but otherwise temperatures remaining warm and humid. I'm meteorologist Emma Keegan with WTOV 9.

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0: Here's a good news story. A 14-year-old Arizona boy stopped his bike ride to help an elderly woman with dementia who was lost in extreme heat. 14. Here we go.
1: Yeah.
0: Worrying about the next generation.
1: Yeah, I like hearing good news about youth.
0: Yeah, this is good. So his name is Royal, and he knows Teresa, who appeared confused and overheated as she was walking along a road in Gilbert.
1: Wow.
0: He stayed with her, moved her into the shade, and talked with her until she remembered her son's phone number. Firefighters say that Royal likely prevented a much more serious outcome, and he will be honored by the Gilbert Fire Department and the Air National Guard.
1: That's, well, the heat is always just a big deal in Arizona for the elderly anyway, and then to be out with dementia and not be able to know how to get back home.
0: There.
1: Yeah, absolutely. And that could be brutal. So that was really cool, that 14-year-old to step up.
0: So cool.
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0: 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It's a beautiful thing. Ain't nothing about it. 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

0: 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It's Ann Hudson.
1: Well, congratulations are in order for Russell Dickerson and his wife, Kaylee. They're expecting their third child. The couple shared the news with a sweet beach video showing Kaylee's baby bump, and they captioned it, "One more face in that hallway hall of fame," which is so cute, referencing Russell's song, "Happened to Me." They are already parents to 5-year-old Remington and 2-year-old Radford, so naturally, fans are wondering whether baby number 3 will also receive a name beginning with the letter R. Parker McCollum put family first over the weekend as he and his wife, Haley Ray Light, prepare to welcome their second baby boy. Parker postponed concerts in Kansas City and Omaha after sharing that the baby was expected to arrive last Thursday. He said he couldn't be more excited to become a dad for the second time. The Omaha concert has been rescheduled for September 10th, with the Kansas City show moving to September 12th. Parker and Haley are already parents to their son, Major, who turns 2 this month.
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14: WTMZ Country Weather. Overnight tonight, we'll see a few of scattered showers, mostly cloudy conditions with low temperatures dropping into the mid to upper 60s. Some patches of fog are possible as you head out on Saturday morning. Some widely scattered showers to kick off the weekend. High temperatures into those low to mid 80s. The second half of the weekend could be getting a bit drier with mostly sunny to partly cloudy skies. Maybe a stray shower or two, but otherwise temperatures remaining warm and humid. I'm meteorologist Emma Keegan with WTOV 9.

Okay, you ready to dive into some history today? One president announced he was resigning. Do you know who that was? I'll fill you in coming up in two songs, plus some other things that went down on this day in history.

0: loves talking about history, and he's even got the diploma to prove it. It's time for This Day in History on After Midnight with Granger Smith.
1: On this day, 1844, Brigham Young, the prominent advocate and practitioner of polygamy, was chosen to lead the Mormon Church. 1974, U.S. President Richard Nixon announced he would resign. 1975, Hank Williams Jr. suffered a near-fatal fall off the side of Ajax Mountain in Montana. 1988, the Chicago Cubs hosted their first game at Wrigley Field. 2017, Glenn Campbell passed away. Some famous birthdays include pop singer Shawn Mendes, tennis great Roger Federer, and actor Dennis Hoffman. Those are just a few things that went down on this day in history.
0: Thanks for staying up all night here on After Midnight with Granger Smith.
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I appreciate you listening here late on a Friday, early on a Saturday. Where do you have After Midnight turned up tonight? My number's 866-607-8383. Hit me up tonight.

0: It's Jeff in Kentucky. Hope you have a great day, Granger. Thanks for the music and the talk. Have a blessed day.
1: You're welcome, buddy. Have a blessed day, too.

0: 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It's Ann Hudson.
1: So Darius Rucker is officially the newest member of Spotify's Billions Club. His version of Wagon Wheel has now been streamed more than 1 billion times on Spotify. Can you believe that? So of course, he received a Billions Club plaque right before performing at Red Rocks. He said that he just never imagined that Wagon Wheel would still mean this much to people all these years later. And he promised that he'll just keep singing it as long as people want him to. So
2: that's incredible. Do you guys know how that song came about with him?
1: No, but isn't Medicine Red? But no.
2: Yeah.
1: How?
2: No, you're right. He was at his son's middle school play, and they sang Wagon Wheel, Old Crow Medicine Show.
1: There it is.
2: And he heard that song. A lot of us had heard that song before.
3: Sure.
2: But not him. He heard it and he called his producer, Frank Rogers, who was a producer along with me as well. And he held up the phone and he was like, "You heard this song?" And Frank was like, "Yeah." He's like, "This is a smash. We got to record it." And so they did. And obviously that was a very good idea by Darius.
3: I'd never heard that story. Yeah. Wow.
1: Neither. Wow. Dropping the knowledge, Granger.
2: Yeah. Some good ears on
3: Without
2: Darius.
3: The snap, but you dropped it. Yeah.
2: Yeah.
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1: Ann with an E.
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11: Overnight tonight, we'll see a few of scattered showers, mostly cloudy conditions with low temperatures dropping into the mid to upper 60s. Some patches of fog are possible as you head out on Saturday morning. Some widely scattered showers to kick off the weekend. High temperatures into those low to mid 80s. The second half of the weekend could be getting a bit drier with mostly sunny to partly cloudy skies. Maybe a stray shower or two, but otherwise temperatures remaining warm and humid. I'm meteorologist Emma Keegan with WTOV 9.

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6: Fox News, I'm Deborah Valentine. The Senate has passed a resolution funding the government through December 11th and confirmed the nomination of Todd Blanche as Attorney General prior to summer recess. Former VP Kamala Harris speaking at the Inspirnola Charter School Inspire the City rally, criticizing the Trump administration's ongoing conflict with Iran.
7: They'll spend $125 billion on Trump's war in Iran while folks can't even cover their basic needs here in America.
6: Harris said the best way to stop the administration is through the midterm elections. A firefighting helicopter crashed in central Utah while battling wildfires. Tyler Hecht, deputy incident commander.
8: At this point, we didn't want to put them at any more risk until we know it's safe. So that's an ongoing conversation with us in fire.
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That's one of the latest from Luke Combs called Be By You. I'm Conley from your Z Country Morning Show. It is Saturday, August 8th. I'm glad you're with me this morning. Right now, it's Keith Urban with Lainey Wilson with Go Home With You on 99.9 WTMJ.

Rewinding the clock and taking you back to a time when these songs ruled the radio. It's a country classic brought to you by the Amish Door Village.

0: One of his many, many, many hits, Mr. Alan Jackson, your Amish Door Country Classic from 1994. That's called Gone Country. I'm Conley from your Z Country Morning Show. Diving into our good news file, we head out west to Arizona. An eight-month-old Arizona girl is recovering after a postal worker with a nursing background helped save her life when she suddenly stopped breathing inside the post office. Postal worker Mary Schwarz immediately began CPR and worked to clear the baby's airway. Clifton Police Lieutenant Sherry Aguilar happened to be nearby and joined the rescue efforts. Together, they continued caring for the infant during the drive to a nearby medical clinic. The baby, Nova, began breathing again before reaching the clinic and later underwent surgery to treat a congenital heart condition. Nova's mother said she's deeply grateful to everyone who stepped in to help during the emergency. Schwarz hoped the experience encourages more people to learn CPR, saying those skills can make a life-saving difference when every second counts. And she's 100% right. Check with your local YMCA. Check with your local fire department about CPR classes. Many are at a very, very low cost, and the benefit is priceless. Coming up, we have a fantastic new song from Blake Shelton, and we'll also hear from Gavin Adcock. It's 99.9 WTUZ.
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6: WTUZ Country weather. Overnight tonight, we'll see a few of scattered showers, mostly cloudy conditions with low temperatures dropping into the mid to upper 60s. Some patches of fog are possible as you head out on Saturday morning. Some widely scattered showers to kick off the weekend. High temperatures into those low to mid 80s. The second half of the weekend could be getting a bit drier with mostly sunny to partly cloudy skies. Maybe a stray shower or two, but otherwise temperatures remaining warm and humid. I'm meteorologist Emma Keegan with WTOV 9.
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0: with his teammates, Jaden Todd spotted a man who had lost consciousness and fallen into the water. Todd quickly swam towards the man to help out. Within moments, a Citrus County Sheriff's Office boat and a retired firefighter who was also on the water joined in the rescue. The man was moved onto the sheriff's boat where he received CPR as they sped towards the shore and an awaiting emergency medical crew. After more than a week in the hospital, Michael Hoffman was able to return home and is expected to make a full recovery. Todd, who played in 12 games last year for FSU, says he was grateful to have been in the right place at the right time to help. And it's not just you, Todd. Jaden, I'm telling you, the whole scenario was just right for a miracle. You had the Citrus County Sheriff. You had a retired firefighter who happened to be on the lake at the same time. And all of you worked together because, as the saying goes, it takes a community. What a great story coming out of the state of Florida. Coming up, we've got classic country from Marie Laveau, and we'll also hear from Garth Brooks at 99.9 WTUZ.
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1: That is Shaboozy with Highway. I'm Conley from your Z Country Morning Show. Our next good news story takes us to the Big Easy. A father down in New Orleans' 9th Ward has electricity once again after spending a week without power during a very dangerous summer heat wave. Joseph Brown says he, his 12-year-old son, and their two German shepherds managed by using a cooler filled with ice, opening the windows, and eating cold sandwiches while trying to stay cool. The dad said he fell behind on his bills after people broke into his home and stole his cash he had earned along with the equipment from his food truck business. During a visit to treat his dogs for heartworms, Jeannie Goldring, founder of the nonprofit The Inner Pup, found the home without electricity and contacted City Hall employees and Energy, which is the power company there, to seek help restoring his service. After Goldring's efforts, Brown's electricity was restored within a few days. He thanked the Inner Pup, saying, "It's not just my dogs they're looking out for. They're looking out for other people in the community." And that is the type of thing. That is the type of story, particularly in the times we live in now. We've got to band together to help one another out. Keep watchful. Be aware of what's going on around you. There's so much happening, and it's so easy to become somebody's personal hero. Coming up next, we've got a whole bunch of music lined up. Brand new Cole Swindell. We'll hear from Megan Maroney. We'll hear from Jason Aldean and a lot more on 99.9 WTUZ.
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11: Overnight tonight, we'll see a few of scattered showers, mostly cloudy conditions with low temperatures dropping into the mid to upper 60s. Some patches of fog are possible as you head out on Saturday morning. Some widely scattered showers to kick off the weekend. High temperatures into those low to mid 80s. The second half of the weekend could be getting a bit drier with mostly sunny to partly cloudy skies. Maybe a stray shower or two, but otherwise temperatures remaining warm and humid. I'm meteorologist Emma Keegan with WTOV9.
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3: Fox News, I'm Paul Stevens. The Senate early this morning confirming President Trump's acting attorney general as the permanent AG, Todd Blanche. This, despite some Republicans putting up roadblocks.
4: Susan Collins, a couple of days ago, the Republican from Maine, she said she was a no early this morning. Lisa Murkowski, the Republican from Alaska, said she was a no. So then this came down to one vote with the Senate Majority Leader, the former Senate Majority Leader, Mitch McConnell, being out. Bill Cassidy, the Republican from Louisiana, he said this morning that he is a yes. There could only be two GOP no's with former Senate Majority Leader Mitch McConnell out.
3: And that is Fox's chat program on Capitol Hill. The Senate also passing a stopgap spending bill that would avoid a government shutdown in October. The Senate version different than the House version. They have to be reconciled. 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
6: Director of the Tuscarawas County Convention and Visitors Bureau, Dee Grossman, and I left off talking about events last week, and we had to stop with July, but really looking at the calendar that you guys have on TravelTus.com, there's still plenty to do over the next few months, I would say.
7: We've got all kinds of special events going on in Zoar and Schönbrunn Village. And again, Sugar Creek. So this is our agenda. I cannot tell you how many times we go over these lists. We've got Film Fest. We've got the county has a picnic on August 15th, and they'll be giving away the same thing. Those will be over at the fairgrounds. So it's, again, there's agricultural tours, Zora and the Presidents. The list is so extensive, you really need to go on our website, which, of course, is TravelTusk.com. And there's 250 events, and then there's regular events, but they kind of overlap. So look at them both.
6: Any other events that you want to really highlight that's, you know, you kind of find special the rest of this year?
7: Well, you know, Fort Lawrence is pretty special in my heart. We're going to be doing a business after hours up there on the 15th that will be sponsored and hosted by the Chamber of Commerce, but we will have reenactors at that. They're also going to be doing an American Soldier event at Fort Lawrence. That's in August. We also have a mural map. The Reeves Picnic is in July. Janet and Hutton is doing Founders Day. These are all specific to the 250. Mm-hmm. There's so much going on here.
6: Again, best place to go is TravelTus.
7: Website. And if you don't see your event, and I haven't mentioned it, please call us. We do spend some time searching on Facebook, but if we could spend that time marketing your event, that works out better for everybody.
6: Yeah, absolutely. Don't keep those events a secret. We also, I believe you mentioned the 250 trail, kind of like the car trail. Again, Tuscarawas County really showed up in putting in their entries, I would say, to get on trail maps. We have tons of them.
7: We have tons of them. The one we just had printed is the Route 250 driving tour, but we also have one called 250 Things to Do on 250, celebrating the 250. So,
6: We're
7: keeping track of all this because in 50 years, we want to recreate all of this, and you and I will still be around.
6: As you kind of just mentioned, but those trails, I would imagine CVB is going to continue to promote further down the road and try and bring in people to say, hey, if you want to do like a little tour, we've got like the mural tour.
7: Right. And we have a lot of brochures that correspond with that. Travel and tourism is a long game. Obviously, we want people to visit this year because we put a lot of effort into events and activities and a lot of money and effort into our marketing, but it's a long game. We're already working on bus groups for 27 late and 28 because they've already got their publications printed. They're already working on those. So again, if you have something that's group tour worthy for 27 and 28, call us. So speaking of 27 and 28, Fort Lawrence will be celebrating its 250th anniversary in 2028, which would have been November, which is when they started to build the fort. So they are planning some big things. We had the rededication of the Tomb of the Unknown Patriot, and then we will be doing a rebuild of the fort, and we will be closing the museum down this fall of 26, and we're going to completely redo the interior of that museum.
6: Yeah, that's going to be exciting.
7: It's going to be exciting because currently, well, it was built in 1976 for the bicentennial, and it was never really built museum quality Some of the displays are open on the bottom, which allows people to reach in and get things if they were so inclined. It also allows the humidity and the weather to affect some of those artifacts, and that's not good. We need some, you know, controlled atmosphere. So we're going to completely gut that and redo the inside.
6: Yeah, I hope the theater gets a remake, because I know I went and, again, it's right by the door, and so you hear other people talking, and you can't focus on the video.
7: Well, and we're talking about an educational wing. The Ohio History Connection just got an additional $2.2 million in the capital budget. So we're talking about an educational wing. That probably won't get started for a while. But that was my vision. We operated, we being the Convention and Visitors Bureau, operated Fort Lawrence for about 7 years. Right when Ohio History Connection was starting to divest of a lot of its properties, and so they were looking for local partners. Wendy and the Depot took over Schönbrunn for a while, and the Zohr Community Association took over Zohr. We took over Fort Lawrence. So we've been talking about upgrades for a decade.
6: Yeah, things like that take time.
7: Yeah.
6: Well, thank you again to Dee Grossman for joining me and talking about how the Tuscarawas County CVB has been instrumental in celebrating America 250 in the county, but also helping promote other local events this year for that anniversary, but really at all times throughout the years for promoting the county in general. And for more details on what's going on locally, be sure to visit TravelTus.com.
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That's a great collab from Lauren Elena and Chase Matthew called All My Exes. I'm Conley from your Z Country Morning Show. I'm looking over. My Weaver Appliance coffee mug is empty, so it's time for me to get up and grab a refill for that. Right now, here's Jelly Roll with Liar on 99.9 WTUZ.

0: That's the one and only, the king, George Strait, from 1985, your Amish Door Country classic, The Cowboy Rides Away. I'm Conley from your Z Country Morning Show. Later on this morning, it's the last one, lucky number 13. A student, it's going to begin the school year as our 13th winner of the We've Got Your Back backpack promotion. Chris Kale will be announcing that winner later on this morning. And this entire promotion that we've done could not be possible without Loudon Motors Ford, McInturf Realty, Hartzler Quality Housing, the Commercial and Savings Bank, and Papa John's of Yorksville and New Philadelphia. Again, we thank those sponsors for making this promotion just an absolute blast all week long. Stick around today, everybody. Chris Kale will be announcing our final winner of the promotion. Coming up next, we've got the Big Four, Hardy, Eric Church, Morgan Wall, and Tim McGraw. You know what song I'm talking about. Plus, we're also going to hear the latest from Tucker Wetmore at 99.9 WTUZ.
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9: Overnight tonight, we'll see a few of scattered showers, mostly cloudy conditions with low temperatures dropping into the mid to upper 60s. Some patches of fog are possible as you head out on Saturday morning. Some widely scattered showers to kick off the weekend. High temperatures into those low to mid 80s. The second half of the weekend could be getting a bit drier with mostly sunny to partly cloudy skies. Maybe a stray shower or two, but otherwise temperatures remaining warm and humid. I'm meteorologist Emma Keegan with WTOV 9.
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0: That is brand new from Vincent Mason called Damned If I Do. I'm Conley from your Z Country Morning Show. And hey, we just talked about giving away our last backpack later on this morning. Of course, Big Z Sports is geared up for the upcoming high school sports season. But there's some of us going, hey, summer ain't over just yet. WTUZ and Woods Tall Timber Resort all summer long have teamed up to help your family have some fun here in 2026 with Family Fun in the Sun. And there are still a few weeks left. To win, it's pretty darn simple. All you got to do is look for the Family Fun in the Sun post on the WTUZ Facebook page starting each Monday. Then follow the instructions on that week's post, and you're entered for a chance to win that week's prize. It really is that simple. Quality time with the family can be very difficult, especially right now in these last few weeks of summer as things are starting to get hectic and everything. Here's one more chance to get everybody together and make some cool memories. The next winner of Family Fun in the Sun will be selected from the post next Wednesday, August 12th. The post will drop Monday the 10th. The winner will be announced on Wednesday, August 12th. And you'll have a chance to win the following: 8 tickets to see the Akron Rubber Ducks, 4 punch cards for Sluggers and Putters, and a 4-pack of tickets to Sky Zone. That's right, all of that. An 8-pack of tickets to the Akron Rubber Ducks, 4 punch cards to Sluggers and Putters, and a 4-pack of tickets to Sky Zone. All that will be up for someone to win next Wednesday morning as part of Family Fun in the Sun. And that contest has been brought to you all summer long by our great friends at Woods Tall Timber Resort. So make sure you see the post on Monday and get ready to go. You could win that great prize package. Coming up next, we got classic country from Earl Thomas Conley from 1984. And we'll also hear from Rodney Atkins on 99.9 WTUZ.
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0: Maddie and Tay with What a Woman Can Do. Thank you for sharing another Saturday Sunrise with me again this week. However you choose to spend the rest of this weekend, please, I hope you have some fun. Please, please, make sure you stay safe. And whatever you're doing this weekend, take a moment and stop and make sure you are happy. I want to take a moment out right now. My birthday was last Monday, and I want to take a moment again to say a personal thank you to everybody who posted a message on our text line or sent me a direct message or made a comment on social media. I read each and every birthday wish, and it is very heart. My thank you is very heartfelt to all of you. I appreciate that very much, and I feel very blessed to be here with you every Saturday morning. Chris Cale is up next after the 8 o'clock news with a full morning of great country music from the classics to the latest releases right up to 12 noon. And don't forget at 9 o'clock, Chris has the 90s at 9 brought to you by those great people at the Farmers Exchange in Strasburg. And they have been helping the agricultural community grow since 1920. And remember, Chris will also be announcing that last backpack winner this morning. I'm Conley, and it's time for me to exit Studio A here at 99.9 WTUZ. So until next time, Z Country, remember, hug your kids. And it's never too late to start being the person you always hoped you could be.
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13: Overnight tonight, we'll see a few of scattered showers, mostly cloudy conditions with low temperatures dropping into the mid to upper 60s. Some patches of fog are possible as you head out on Saturday morning. Some widely scattered showers to kick off the weekend. High temperatures into those low to mid 80s. The second half of the weekend could be getting a bit drier with mostly sunny to partly cloudy skies. Maybe a stray shower or two, but otherwise temperatures remaining warm and humid. I'm meteorologist Emma Keegan with WTOV9.
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7: Fox News, I'm Angelo Bavaro. The Senate confirming Todd Blanche as Attorney General early this morning. That vote very tight, 50 to 49.
8: There were two Republican no's. Susan Collins, Republican of Maine, who has a tough re-election bid. And early Friday morning, you had Lisa Murkowski from Alaska. So this took it down to Bill Cassidy. He was the only person, the Republican senator from Louisiana, who was undecided on that side of the aisle. And he broke the logjam.
7: Fox's Chad Pergram also reports on the bipartisan interim spending bill passed by the Senate.
8: To keep the government open through the 11th of December here. Now, the House of Representatives must sync up.
7: That vote helps avoid a government shutdown before the midterm elections. This comes before the August recess, which has the Senate out for the next 5 weeks. 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
9: As of Friday afternoon, the Tuscarawas County Health Department had not reported any more measles cases since confirming 7 earlier in the week and 1 the week before. Good morning, I'm Mary Alice. Let's get into a look at your WTUZ News Report. Officials had linked those cases to exposures at Smoky Lane Stables in Sugar Creek on July 17th or the Bloomfield Livestock Auction in Bloomfield on July 18th. Health Department Community Relations Director Jennifer Demas said on Friday the numbers of measles cases among Tuscarawas County residents still remained at 8.
10: Our contact tracing is ongoing to try to monitor the situation. It is possible that future cases may come about, and if and when future cases happen, we will share that information on our Facebook page.
9: Health officials say the infected individuals were between the ages of 1 and 20 years old and not vaccinated. Health officials at all levels are saying that the measles vaccine is 97% effective. The cyclosporis outbreak is a multi-state outbreak, but has hit Ohio especially hard, with the Ohio Department of Health reporting, as of Friday morning, over 5,000 cases. And Director Dr. Bruce Vanderhoff says direct person-to-person spread is unlikely, as this illness comes from people consuming contaminated produce.
11: Because cyclosporiasis is caused by an organism that thrives in warm tropical and subtropical climates, when outbreaks occur in the United States, including here in Ohio, they're often traceable back to imported fresh produce, such as leafy greens, berries, or fresh herbs that were contaminated at their source.
9: The CDC and FDA have identified iceberg lettuce as the source, and Taylor Farms has voluntarily recalled their iceberg lettuce sourced from Mexico. It's the second and final day for the Stuff the Bus collection at the New Philadelphia Walmart. United Way of Tuscarawas County Events Manager Hannah Hartman says they're collecting school supplies and other items for preschool children in Harkness Head Start classrooms across the county.
12: This event is specifically designed to take place during Ohio's sales tax holiday, so you can purchase when you go into Walmart to do your whatever purchases. If you want to contribute to the effort, those school supplies will be tax-free, so it's a little bit of an extra incentive to donate.
9: And for today's Stuff the Bus collection, it runs from 10 a.m. to 4 p.m. outside the New Philadelphia Walmart. And speaking of the Ohio sales tax holiday, it began on Friday and will end on Saturday at midnight. It's a three-day event. As for that Ohio sales tax holiday, it began on Friday and will end Sunday at midnight. It's a three-day event allowing shoppers to purchase qualifying items without paying that state or local sales tax. And some of those items that are is part of this is clothing priced at $75 or less per item, school supplies priced at $20 or less per item, school and then school instructional materials priced at $20 or less per item. That's going to be all for news here on WTUZ. Don't forget to follow us on Facebook to stay up to date on everything happening right here in Z Country. From the newsroom, I'm Mary Alice.
13: Partly sunny skies today with a few showers and thunderstorm lingering. Humid with highs towards the mid-80s. Partly cloudy skies tonight with areas of fog developing, muggy, lows mid-upper 60s. Mostly sunny and humid for your Sunday with a high temperature in the mid-upper 80s. Then an increase in cloud cover Sunday night, muggy, lows mid-upper 60s. I'm Severe Weather Team 9 meteorologist Nathan Schott.
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Welcome into the show and happy Saturday. Chris Kale here with you, and you are tuned into the Saturday Morning Show with me right here on 99.9 WTUZ. Appreciate you guys joining me. Coming up on the show, Ashley Cook is back on the road starting next Friday. Ella Langley and Cole Wetzel have teamed up once again. And, of course, in the 9 o'clock hour, I'll have the best hour on radio, the 90s at 9, brought to you by the Strasburg Farmers Exchange. Also announce your birthdays and anniversaries. We'll see who this weekend's birthday contest winner is going to be. In the 10 o'clock hour, I'll have some real or fake news. I'll tell you what happened on this day in music history. And I'll also tell you who the We've Got Your Back backpack winner is, the final one. So make sure you stay tuned for that coming up in the 10 o'clock hour. And then, of course, I've got your Big Z Sports Minutes music history, or I'm sorry, your local news at the top of the hour. And, of course, a feel-good story to wrap everything up in the 11 o'clock hour. But let's get back to the music. That's what you guys really want to hear. Travis Denning, Someone That Isn't Me. Happy Saturday, everybody.

0: An Amish Tour Z Country classic, Dolly Parton, and Here You Come Again here on 99.9. And did you guys see Ashley Cook gonna head out on the road? She announced earlier this week that the Cities That Made Me Tour is gonna be a run of special acoustic performances celebrating the release of her new self-titled album. For now, the run consists of just 7 stops, including a kickoff show in Nashville next Friday, with stops in Milwaukee, Sarasota, before the finale in West Lafayette, Indiana, on August 22nd. Tickets can be found on her website, and it looks like that stop in West Lafayette is probably going to be the closest to us. You got Nashville, Milwaukee, 2 stops in California, and 2 in Florida. So if you want to go see Ashley Cook's special run of acoustic performances in the month of August, well, you're going to have to travel a little bit.
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11: Partly sunny skies today with a few showers and thunderstorm lingering. Humid with highs towards the mid-80s. Partly cloudy skies tonight with areas of fog developing muggy, lows mid-upper 60s. Mostly sunny and humid for your Sunday with a high temperature in the mid-upper 80s. And an increase in cloud cover Sunday night, muggy, lows mid-upper 60s. Partly sunny skies on Monday with scattered showers and thunderstorms returning. Humid with a high temperature in the mid-80s. I'm Severe Weather Team 9 meteorologist Nathan Schott.
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0: with Coetzel that came out the other day. It is called Jaded, and it's not the first time that the two singers have paired up. They previously teamed up for That's Why We Fight, which was the lead single from Langley's 2023 Excuse the Mess EP. About Wetzel, Ella says, Co and I have known each other and been friends a long time. He was one of the first artists I ever got to collaborate with and one of the first I went out on the road with back in 2022. Getting to write and record another song together is special. You can check out the clip online. And yeah, Ella, back out with music. Good stuff.
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I'm the Broad, and you're listening to my Uncle Chris on Z Crunchy 99.9. Oh, oh, oh, oh, oh, oh, oh.

0: people. Drew Baldridge here on Z Country. Chris Gale hanging out with you this morning. And don't forget, we've still got our family fun in the sun rolling on, brought to you by WTUZ and Woods Tall Timber Resorts. And of course, this week, your chance to win an 8-pack of tickets to the Akron Rubber Ducks, 4 punch cards to Sluggers and Putters, and a 4-pack of tickets to Sky Zone. 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The winners are announced. How do you sign up? Well, it's really, really easy for your chance to win. All you got to do is make sure you pay attention to Facebook starting on Monday. Follow the instructions on that week's post that's labeled Family Fun in the Sun, and boom, you're entered to win. 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Then on Wednesday, we announce the winners. And Family Fun in the Sun brought to you all summer long by Woods Tall Timber Resort and 99.9 WTUZ.
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13: Partly sunny skies today with a few showers and thunderstorm lingering. Humid with highs towards the mid-80s. Partly cloudy skies tonight with areas of fog developing, muggy, lows mid-upper 60s. Mostly sunny and humid for your Sunday with a high temperature in the mid-upper 80s. And an increase in cloud cover Sunday night, muggy, lows mid-upper 60s. Partly sunny skies on Monday with scattered showers and thunderstorms returning. Humid with a high temperature in the mid-80s. I'm Severe Weather T9 Meteorologist Nathan Schott.
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5: News. I'm Paul Stevens. The Senate voting early this morning to appoint Todd Blanche as the next U.S. Attorney General.
6: On this vote, the yeas are 50, the nays are 49. The nomination is confirmed.
5: And that vote coming before the five-week August recess, Blanche taking over as Attorney General now after the firing of Pam Bondi. Former Vice President Kamala Harris making the pitch for Democrats ahead of the midterms. She says Republican priorities are misguided.
7: They'll spend $125 billion on Trump's war in Iran while folks can't even cover their basic needs here in America.
5: The former vice president appearing at a rally for charter schools Friday in New Orleans. 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
8: Community members can learn how to help others overcome addiction through a special class offering from the Tuscarawas County Health Department. Good morning. I'm Mary Alice with this look at your WTUZ news report. The Dover Agency will host the free training seminar responding to addiction on Tuesday, August 11th from 3 to 5 p.m. Guests can either attend in person or virtually. Community Relations Director Jennifer Demas says that the class size is limited to 25 people so that trainers can answer everyone's questions.
9: Just to build community awareness, and also because August is the time of year when we have Overdose Awareness Day on August 31st, leading into National Recovery Month in September. So hosting this training helps to bring awareness, and it also helps to get the community involved in making a difference and helping others find support for recovery.
8: There's also going to be information on resources for recovery support, along with how to help prevent a relapse.
9: Through the Responding to Addiction training, our trained Tuscarawas County Health Department educators will teach the community about the signs and symptoms of addiction. They'll learn about evidence-based treatment options. Very importantly, they'll learn how to start a conversation with someone in need of support. So if you have a friend or a family member or a colleague in need of support, you're going to learn how to start that conversation and get them interested in seeking help.
8: And to register for this, call the Tuscarawas County Health Department at 330-343-5555. More residents are channeling frustration with the healthcare system with a new campaign called Sick of It, Fix Healthcare Now, having amplified voices across the Buckeye State, highlighting how communities are struggling with the lack of access to affordable healthcare. And here's ONC's Nadia Ramlagan with more.
10: A new poll from the advocacy group Protect Our Care finds that nearly 70% of Americans nationwide, including those in key battleground states, oppose cuts to Medicaid. Norman Wernette with the Ohio Alliance for Retired Americans says with the expiration of ACA subsidies, retired or unemployed adults in the pre-Medicare age range are scrambling to figure out what they'll do in January. He says he recently spoke with one woman whose monthly premium jumped from $50 to more than $450.
11: If her income was low enough to qualify for Medicaid, she'd have to go through work requirements. Even though she has a medical condition that doesn't allow her to breathe well, so how does she go to work at the age of 63?
10: This is Nadia Ramlagan for Ohio News Connection.
8: The Dover football team and workers from the city of Dover were among early customers at the Gibbs Lane lemonade stand Friday morning that started 4 years ago with Lois Brown and some of the kids she babysits. And now it's a community happening, raising thousands of dollars and donations for the Tuscarawas County Humane Society and the Harkness Stuff the Bus School Supply Drive. And among those helping out was 10-year-old Juliana Filippi, who was a busy kid Friday morning.
12: I think it's awesome because some people don't have a lot of money and animals need help.
8: And the Gibbs Lane lemonade stand was hoping to raise about $5,000 after eclipsing $4,000 last year. As part of Ohio Governor Mike DeWine's ongoing focus to remove repeat violent offenders from the streets and cities across the state, a violent crime reduction operation in Cleveland was held Wednesday and resulted in 12 felony arrests, 9 illegal firearm sales and or seizures, rather, and 3 stolen vehicle recoveries. And during the operation, officers with the Cleveland Division of Police and troopers with the Ohio State Highway Patrol arrested 2 individuals, an 18-year-old and a 20-year-old, after they were found to be in possession of stolen firearms and a stolen vehicle. In addition, agents with the Ohio Investigative Unit also played a significant role in the success of Wednesday's operation, as in total, agents made 6 felony arrests and recovered 6 illegal firearms. During one incident, agents arrested 2 teenagers found to be trespassing in a community center with an illegal handgun and AR-style pistol. That's going to wrap things up for news this hour here on WTUZ. Head over to WTUZ.com or follow us on Facebook to stay up to date on more local news. From the Z Country Newsroom, I'm Mary Alice.
1: Partly sunny skies today with a few showers and thunderstorm lingering, humid with highs towards the mid-80s. Partly cloudy skies tonight with areas of fog developing, muggy, lows mid-upper 60s. Mostly sunny and humid for your Sunday with a high temperature in the mid-upper 80s. Then an increase in cloud cover Sunday night, muggy, lows mid-upper 60s. I'm Severe Weather Team 9 meteorologist Nathan Schott.
2: 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Released in 1996, this is the second single from his album, Between Now and Forever. It became his third number one hit. Here's Brian White and So Much For Pretendin'.

0: from 1998 and This Kiss and Faith Hill. It's that time to get to our birthdays here on the 90s at 9, brought to you by the Strasburg Farmers Exchange. First for today, Caitlin Markle, celebrating her 20th birthday in Bolivar. Steve Ballantyne, celebrating 68 years young today in Dover. Carolyn Berker and Janaten Hutton, she turned 75, and that is awesome, the diamond anniversary. Happy birthday, Mom, Nana, and Great Nana. We love you so much and hope your day is amazing. Love, Tanya, Brent, Rochelle, Madison, Cassidy, Kenna, Lauren, Braxton, Ronan, Ori, and Hazel. Congratulations, Carol. Happy birthday. And Hilda Hayhurst in Janaten Hutton also celebrating today. A very happy birthday from your loving family. Owen Ross Quillen in Yorksville. Happy birthday from Pop Granny in Pioli. We love you. Grace Johnson in Dover celebrating today as well. Moving to tomorrow's birthdays. Waylon Eckert in Dover. Happy 4th birthday to my nephew Waylon. Happy 25th birthday to Leo Senlin in Orville. Happy 25th to our son Leo, celebrating what a wonderful son, father, and husband and friend you are. So blessed to have you in our lives. Much love, Mom, Dad, Molly, Adam, Jason, and Audrey. Becky Schanauer in New Philadelphia also celebrating that diamond birthday. 75 years young today. And Stacy Williamson celebrating tomorrow as well. So happy birthday to everybody out there. Let's shuffle them up. See who this weekend's birthday contest winner is going to be. Winner is Becky Schanauer, celebrating 75 years young tomorrow in New Philadelphia. You are this weekend's birthday contest winner. Make sure you tune in on Monday. See if Nick and Conley are going to draw your name as the weekly winner.
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7: Partly sunny skies today with a few showers and thunderstorm lingering. Humid with highs towards the mid-80s. Partly cloudy skies tonight with areas of fog developing, muggy, lows mid-upper 60s. Mostly sunny and humid for your Sunday with a high temperature in the mid-upper 80s. And an increase in cloud cover Sunday night, muggy, lows mid-upper 60s. Partly sunny skies on Monday with scattered showers and thunderstorms returning. Humid with a high temperature in the mid-80s. I'm Severe Weather Team 9 meteorologist Nathan Schott.

Wade Hayes from 1994 and old enough to know better here on the 90s at 9. Time to get to our anniversaries for today and tomorrow. Only one anniversary for today, and it's actually the babies of the group celebrating their silver anniversary. 25 years in Dover is Jason and Samantha Reed. Happy anniversary to you guys, celebrating that silver anniversary, and just the youngsters of the group. All right, let's see who the veterans of the group are, and you got to move to tomorrow for that. So moving to tomorrow's anniversaries. Happy 51st anniversary in Mineral City to the love of my life. I love you, Paitlin. It is Greg and Paitlin Strong. Happy anniversary, 51 years. That is awesome. Happy anniversary, 62 blessed years to Ralph and Betty Price in New Philadelphia. That is awesome. And how about this? The veterans of the group celebrating their 73rd anniversary in Dover is Ruth and Jerry Grafe. Congratulations to you guys. And again, happy anniversary and happy birthday to everybody out there celebrating. Hope you get to spend it with that someone special. And, yeah, make sure you get those anniversaries and birthdays in early. Don't wait. We stock them up for months in advance, so make sure you send them in.

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1: The radical left attacks law enforcement in the streets, while leftist politicians like Zohran Mamdani, Tim Walz, and Jasmine Crockett slander them on stage.
2: They mask their faces to attack and murder.
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1: And Amy Acton's echoing her fellow leftists, spreading dangerous lies.
5: Does this not feel like the Ku Klux Klan to anyone?
1: Amy Acton and her friend's rhetoric inspires violence against officers with deadly results.
6: New details about the deadly shooting.
7: A sniper opened fire from a nearby rooftop.
8: Jan specifically intended to kill agents.
1: The attacks and violent acts targeting law enforcement are fueled by rhetoric like Amy Acton's, creating violence, endangering all of us. 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Because Vivek will stand with our officers to keep Ohio safe. 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
3: Partly sunny skies today with a few showers and thunderstorm lingering. Humid with highs towards the mid-80s. Partly cloudy skies tonight with areas of fog developing, muggy lows mid-upper 60s. Mostly sunny and humid for your Sunday with a high temperature in the mid-upper 80s. And an increase in cloud cover Sunday night, muggy lows mid-upper 60s. Partly sunny skies on Monday with scattered showers and thunderstorms returning. Humid with a high temperature in the mid-80s. I'm Severe Weather Team 9 meteorologist Nathan Schott.
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6: Fox News, I'm Angelo Bavaro. The Senate approved Todd Blanche as Attorney General.
7: On this vote, the yeas are 50, the nays are 49. The nomination is confirmed.
6: Republican holdout Senator Bill Cassidy announced his support yesterday. GOP Senators Susan Collins and Lisa Murkowski joined Democrats in opposition. President Trump says he's planning to appeal to the Supreme Court after a lower court ordered the halt of construction on the White House ballroom.
8: Federal appeals court affirming 2-1 that whether, quote, a massive ballroom should be constructed is for Congress to decide and not a matter for executive self-help.
6: Fox's Chanley Painter, a spokesperson for Iran's IRGC, says the Strait of Hormuz will only reopen if the U.S. accepts Iran's terms, adding the reopening is independent of talks between Iran and Oman. 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
9: As of Friday afternoon, the Tuscarawas County Health Department had not reported any more measles cases since confirming 7 earlier in the week and 1 the week before. Good morning, I'm Mary Alice. Let's get into a look at your WTUZ News Report. Officials had linked those cases to exposures at Smoky Lane Stables in Sugar Creek on July 17th or the Bloomfield Livestock Auction in Bloomfield on July 18th. Health Department Community Relations Director Jennifer Demas said on Friday the numbers of measles cases among Tuscarawas County residents still remained at 8.
10: Our contact tracing is ongoing to try to monitor the situation. It is possible that future cases may come about, and if and when future cases happen, we will share that information on our Facebook page.
9: Health officials say the infected individuals were between the ages of 1 and 20 years old and not vaccinated. Health officials at all levels are saying that the measles vaccine is 97% effective. The Cyclosporus outbreak is a multi-state outbreak, but has hit Ohio especially hard, with the Ohio Department of Health reporting, as of Friday morning, over 5,000 cases. And Director Dr. Bruce Vanderhoff says direct person-to-person spread is unlikely, as this illness comes from people consuming contaminated produce.
11: Because cyclosporiasis is caused by an organism that thrives in warm tropical and subtropical climates, when outbreaks occur in the United States, including here in Ohio, they're often traceable back to imported fresh produce, such as leafy greens, berries, or fresh herbs that were contaminated at their source.
9: The CDC and FDA have identified iceberg lettuce as the source, and Taylor Farms has voluntarily recalled their iceberg lettuce sourced from Mexico. It's the second and final day for the Stuff the Bus collection at the New Philadelphia Walmart. United Way of Tuscarawas County events manager Hannah Hartman says they're collecting school supplies and other items for preschool children in Harkness Head Start classrooms across the county.
12: This event is specifically designed to take place during Ohio's sales tax holiday, so you can purchase when you go into Walmart to do your whatever purchases. If you want to contribute to the effort, those school supplies will be tax-free, so it's a little bit of an extra incentive to donate.
9: And for today's Stuff the Bus collection, it runs from 10 a.m. to 4 p.m. outside the New Philadelphia Walmart. And speaking of the Ohio sales tax holiday, it began on Friday and will end on Saturday at midnight. It's a three-day event. As for that Ohio sales tax holiday, it began on Friday and will end Sunday at midnight. It's a three-day event allowing shoppers to purchase qualifying items without paying that state or local sales tax. And some of those items that are is part of this is clothing priced at $75 or less per item, school supplies priced at $20 or less per item, school and then school instructional materials priced at $20 or less per item. That's going to be all for news here on WTUZ. Don't forget to follow us on Facebook to stay up to date on everything happening right here in Z Country. From the newsroom, I'm Mary Alice.
13: Partly sunny skies today with a few showers and thunderstorm lingering, humid with highs towards the mid-80s. Partly cloudy skies tonight with areas of fog developing, muggy, lows mid-upper 60s. Mostly sunny and humid for your Sunday with a high temperature in the mid-upper 80s. Then an increase in cloud cover Sunday night, muggy, lows mid-upper 60s. I'm Severe Weather Team 9 meteorologist Nathan Schott.
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Welcome back to the show, kicking off hour number three with a little Zach Top and South of Sanity. I'm going to go see old Zach here in a couple of weeks. Looking forward to that. Chris Gayle holding down the fort here on 99.9. Of course, the 90s at 9 was presented by the Strasburg Farmers Exchange. Coming up this hour, play some real or fake news. And I'll tell you what happened on this day in music history. And in between those, I'm going to tell you who won the final backpack for our We Got Your Back backpack contest. So don't go anywhere. Let's get back to the music. Dylan Carmichael, Drinking Problems. Happy Saturday.

0: All right, before we get to our backpack giveaway, it is now time to play some real or fake news. You guys know how to play by now. I'm going to read you five stories. You just have to tell me if you think they are real or you think they are fake. So let's get it going. All right, first one. A man was arrested for clubbing an intruder with an ironing board while yelling, "I'm an Iron Man." Are you kidding me? Oh, it is a fake story, thankfully, but it wouldn't surprise me. That's probably something I would do. All right. A helicopter makes an emergency landing on top of Seattle's Space Needle. Do you think a helicopter landed up there? Well, it didn't, thankfully. I don't know how you would do that, but yeah, it didn't. All right. So, a female cyclist was accused of using a bra to improve their aerodynamics, or at least bra padding. Do you think that's real or fake? Well, if you listen to Nick and Conley this past week, you would know that the Tour de France female riders have been being examined for hidden aerodynamic enhancements before a time trial stage this past Tuesday. And it's kind of a crackdown on the latest attempt to push the rules. Of course, the chest fairings, they artificially improve the airflow and redirect the wind resistance. So, and also reduce the wind resistance, I should say. So yeah, Tour de France female riders trying to get away with things. All right. Next one. Researchers are stumped over apparently contagious cancer in a Vermont catfish. Yeah, apparently that's a real story too. And I don't even want to know. I'm just going to skip past it. We'll go to this story because it's a little kind of dumber. All right. A chicken amusement park was shut down because the chicken was undercooked. You think that's real or fake? Well, if you listen to Shauna Berkey this past week, you would know that there is a viral chicken amusement park that's going on in Oman, and they were temporarily shut down after health inspectors found that meat samples were undercooked and showed traces of blood. Yeah, that's concerning. The concept of this whole chicken amusement park thing is that raw chickens are placed in mini roller coasters and on mini Ferris wheels to roast in a bizarre viral food stunt. Can't we just cook chicken, people? Come on. All right, that's real or fake news. I'll be back.
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7: Partly sunny skies today with a few showers and thunderstorm lingering. Humid with highs towards the mid-80s. Partly cloudy skies tonight with areas of fog developing, muggy, lows mid-upper 60s. Mostly sunny and humid for your Sunday with a high temperature in the mid-upper 80s. And an increase in cloud cover Sunday night, muggy, lows mid-upper 60s. Partly sunny skies on Monday with scattered showers and thunderstorms returning. Humid with a high temperature in the mid-80s. I'm Severe Weather Team 9 meteorologist Nathan Schott.
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A little new country from Preston Cooper and One for the Road here on 99.9. Well, I get the honor of announcing our final backpack winner from the We've Got Your Back contest. Of course, it's all brought to you by Loudon Motors Ford, McInturf Realty, Hartzler's Quality Housing, the Commercial and Savings Bank, and Papa John's of Urecksville in New Philadelphia. Of course, Nick and Conley been, you know, announcing winners all week, and Shauna Berkey in the afternoon announcing winners all week. You got to wait till the weekend.

0: And to have the final one, and I get the honor of doing that. All right, so our final backpack winner for this week in this year's contest for We Got Your Back is an 11th grade boy nominated by Pam Menifee Bieber in New Philadelphia. The winners are, of course, notified on their personal messenger on Facebook. But an 11th grade boy nominated by Pam Menifee Bieber in New Philadelphia is the final winner. Congratulations to everybody who won a backpack in the We've Got Your Back contest. So many entries. That was awesome to see. And, of course, again, a huge shout-out and a thank you to Loudoun Motors Ford, McInturf Realty, Hartzler's Quality Housing, the Commercial and Savings Bank, and Papa John's of New Philadelphia and Yorksville.
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He's our resident fireman. Whoa! 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
1: Chase Matthew and Darlin here on 99.9. It is time to take a look and see what happened on August 8th, not just in country, but in music history. On this day, 1969, the Beatles shoot the famous photo of their Abbey Road album cover at the crosswalk outside Abbey Road Studios. Creedence Clearwater Revival released Looking Out My Back Door in 1970. Hank Williams Jr. suffered a near-fatal fall off a side of Ajax Mountain in Montana on this day in 1975. 1987, U2 landed their second number one with I Still Haven't Found What I'm Looking For. NWA released their album Straight Outta Compton on this day in 1988. James Hetfield, lead singer of Metallica, was burned when pyrotechnics went off at a show in Montreal on this day in 1992. The Notorious B.I.G. released his debut solo album or single, Juicy, in 1994. Not his album. 2007, Amy Winehouse overdosed in a mixture of alcohol, heroin, cocaine, ecstasy, and ketamine after a London pub crawl. It inspired the hit record Rehab. Oh boy. And finally, in 2022, Olivia Newton-John passed away at the age of 73 after a long battle with breast cancer. That's what happened on this day in music history.
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0: Partly sunny skies today with a few showers and thunderstorm lingering. Humid with highs towards the mid-80s. Partly cloudy skies tonight with areas of fog developing, muggy, lows mid-upper 60s. Mostly sunny and humid for your Sunday with a high temperature in the mid-upper 80s. And an increase in cloud cover Sunday night, muggy, lows mid-upper 60s. Partly sunny skies on Monday with scattered showers and thunderstorms returning. Humid with a high temperature in the mid-80s. I'm Severe Weather Team 9 meteorologist Nathan Schott.
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4: News. I'm Paul Stevens. The U.S. Senate confirming Todd Blanche is the new Attorney General early this morning.
5: His narrow confirmation comes after Senator Bill Cassidy backed him, and it was a key vote after Republicans Susan Collins and Lisa Murkowski sided with Democrats to oppose him.
4: Fox's Madeline Rivera, the final vote 50 to 49, the Senate also advancing a bipartisan interim spending bill. The U.S. and Iran could be nearing an agreement to reopen the Strait of Hormuz.
6: One potential sticking point in any deal would be the level of control Iran would have over ships that pass through the strait. Would they be able to tax them, issue fees of any kind? That's something the U.S. has already rejected, and the U.S. does have leverage in the negotiations, not only due to military force, but due to the naval blockade already in place.
4: And that is the latest from Fox's Steve Harrigan in Tel Aviv, Israel. 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
7: Community members can learn how to help others overcome addiction through a special class offering from the Tuscarawas County Health Department. Good morning. I'm Mary Alice with this look at your WTUZ news report. The Dover Agency will host the free training seminar responding to addiction on Tuesday, August 11th from 3 to 5 p.m. Guests can either attend in person or virtually. Community Relations Director Jennifer Demas says that the class size is limited to 25 people so that trainers can answer everyone's questions.
8: Just to build community awareness, and also because August is the time of year when we have Overdose Awareness Day on August 31st, leading into National Recovery Month in September. So hosting this training helps to bring awareness, and it also helps to get the community involved in making a difference and helping others find support for recovery.
7: There's also going to be information on resources for recovery support, along with how to help prevent a relapse.
8: Through the Responding to Addiction training, our trained Tuscarawas County Health Department educators will teach the community about the signs and symptoms of addiction. They'll learn about evidence-based treatment options. 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So if you have a friend or a family member or a colleague in need of support, you're going to learn how to start that conversation and get them interested in seeking help.
7: And to register for this, call the Tuscarawas County Health Department at 330-343-5555. More residents are channeling frustration with the healthcare system with a new campaign called Sick of It, Fix Healthcare Now, having amplified voices across the Buckeye State, highlighting how communities are struggling with the lack of access to affordable healthcare. And here's ONC's Nadia Ramlagan with more.
9: A new poll from the advocacy group Protect Our Care finds that nearly 70% of Americans nationwide, including those in key battleground states, oppose cuts to Medicaid. Norman Wernett with the Ohio Alliance for Retired Americans says with the expiration of ACA subsidies, retired or unemployed adults in the pre-Medicare age range are scrambling to figure out what they'll do in January. He says he recently spoke with one woman whose monthly premium jumped from $50 to more than $450.
10: If her income was low enough to qualify for Medicaid, she'd have to go through work requirements. Even though she has a medical condition that doesn't allow her to breathe well, so how does she go to work at the age of 63?
9: This is Nadia Ramlagan for Ohio News Connection.
7: The Dover football team and workers from the city of Dover were among early customers at the Gibbs Lane lemonade stand Friday morning that started 4 years ago with Lois Brown and some of the kids she babysits. And now it's a community happening, raising thousands of dollars and donations for the Tuscarawas County Humane Society and the Harkness Stuff the Bus School Supply Drive. And among those helping out was 10-year-old Juliana Filippi, who was a busy kid Friday morning.
11: I think it's awesome because some people don't have a lot of money and animals need help.
7: And the Gibbs Lane lemonade stand was hoping to raise about $5,000 after eclipsing $4,000 last year. As part of Ohio Governor Mike DeWine's ongoing focus to remove repeat violent offenders from the streets and cities across the state, a violent crime reduction operation in Cleveland was held Wednesday and resulted in 12 felony arrests, 9 illegal firearm sales and or seizures, rather, and 3 stolen vehicle recoveries. And during the operation, officers with the Cleveland Division of Police and troopers with the Ohio State Highway Patrol arrested 2 individuals, an 18-year-old and a 20-year-old, after they were found to be in possession of stolen firearms and a stolen vehicle. In addition, agents with the Ohio Investigative Unit also played a significant role in the success of Wednesday's operation, as in total, agents made 6 felony arrests and recovered 6 illegal firearms. During one incident, agents arrested 2 teenagers found to be trespassing in a community center with an illegal handgun and AR-style pistol. That's going to wrap things up for news this hour here on WTUZ. Head over to WTUZ.com or follow us on Facebook to stay up to date on more local news. From the Z Country Newsroom, I'm Mary Alice.
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2: Partly sunny skies today with a few showers and thunderstorm lingering. Humid with highs towards the mid-80s. Partly cloudy skies tonight with areas of fog developing, muggy, lows mid-upper 60s. Mostly sunny and humid for your Sunday with a high temperature in the mid-upper 80s. Then an increase in cloud cover Sunday night, muggy, lows mid-upper 60s. I'm Severe Weather Team 9 meteorologist Nathan Schott.
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Final hour of the show on this August Saturday morning. Hope you had a good time so far. 1 hour to go. Wrapping things up, I'll have a feel-good story, a little positivity for your weekend about a good Samaritan who was leaving a movie theater and helped a woman escape from an attacker. It's a pretty good one. Here's one of my favorites from my boy Luke Combs, Where the Wild Things Are. Happy Saturday.

0: An Amish Door, Z Country, Classic the Oak Ridge, Boys and American Made here on Z Country. 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
10: Partly sunny skies today with a few showers and thunderstorm lingering. Humid with highs towards the mid-80s. Partly cloudy skies tonight with areas of fog developing, muggy, lows mid-upper 60s. Mostly sunny and humid for your Sunday with a high temperature in the mid-upper 80s. Then an increase in cloud cover Sunday night, muggy, lows mid-upper 60s. Partly sunny skies on Monday with scattered showers and thunderstorms returning. Humid with a high temperature in the mid-80s. I'm Severe Weather Team 9 meteorologist Nathan Schott.
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12: What's up, y'all?
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0: away while recording video on his phone. He then stayed nearby, giving the woman a chance to reach the main road safely. After calling 911, he stayed with her until officers arrived. Investigators later took a suspect into custody. The witness says the woman had recently been experiencing homelessness after ending her lease, breaking her wrist, and having her driver's license stolen. Reflecting on the experience, he says leaving the movie early allowed him to help another person in need. Isn't that a story that we all can take to heart, right? Just help out your fellow neighbor, your fellow American. It doesn't matter gender, race, color, sex, creed, nationality. It doesn't matter. Just help out each other.
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0: Kane Brown, backseat driver, wrapping things up for me here on this Saturday morning. Again, congratulations to Becky Schanauer turning 75, the diamond birthday in New Philadelphia. And she is this weekend's birthday contest winner. So make sure you tune in on Monday. See if Nick and Conley are going to draw your names the weekly winner. Also, congratulations to our backpack winner. They were notified via Facebook. So as I always do before signing off, I have to send out a huge shout out to all of our frontline workers, my firefighter brothers and sisters, my brothers and sisters in blue, all the EMTs, medics, nurses, doctors, and of course our military. And how about throwing in our school teachers as they get ready to start back up, and the bus drivers and the crosswalk people. Yeah, they are getting ready to start back up here in the next week or so. So, yeah, they are the real heroes. Tom Reed, up next in the studio. Remember, be so good that they can't ignore it. See you, Z Country.
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6: Partly sunny skies today with a few showers and thunderstorm lingering. Humid with highs towards the mid-80s. Partly cloudy skies tonight with areas of fog developing, muggy, lows mid-upper 60s. Mostly sunny and humid for your Sunday with a high temperature in the mid-upper 80s. And an increase in cloud cover Sunday night, muggy, lows mid-upper 60s. Partly sunny skies on Monday with scattered showers and thunderstorms returning. Humid with a high temperature in the mid-80s. I'm Severe Weather Team 9 meteorologist Nathan Schott.
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4: Fox News, I'm Angelo Bavaro. The Senate confirming Todd Blanche as Attorney General overnight, 50 to 49.
5: His narrow confirmation comes after Senator Bill Cassidy backed him, and it was a key vote after Republicans Susan Collins and Lisa Murkowski sided with Democrats to oppose him.
4: Fox's Madeline Rivera. Senators did leave Washington for their summer recess without passing the Save America Act, which would require voter ID and to vote in federal elections. Vice President J.D. Vance weighing in on Fox's Saturday in America.
6: The president's priority right now is to get the Save America Act passed. I think it's absurd that we're the most advanced democracy in the entire world, and yet we don't have voter ID. That really has to change.
4: GOP lawmakers said they would try again to approve elements of that bill as part of a broader GOP budget package when they return to work in September. America's listening to Fox News.
7: From Friday afternoon, the Tuscarawas County Health Department had not reported any more measles cases. Good afternoon. I'm Mary Alice with this look at your WTUZ noon news on this Saturday. No more cases were reported since seven earlier were confirmed in the week and one the week before. Officials had linked those cases to exposures at Smoky Lane Stables in Sugar Creek on July 17th and then at the Bloomfield Livestock Auction on July 18th. Health Department Community Relations Director Jennifer Demas said on Friday that the numbers of cases among Tuscarawas County residents are still at eight.
8: Our contact tracing is ongoing to try to monitor the situation. It is possible that future cases may come about, and if and when future cases happen, we will share that information on our Facebook page.
7: Health officials note that the infected individuals were between the ages of 1 and 20 years old and not vaccinated. Demuth notes that 88% of Tuscarawas County children who entered kindergarten last year were vaccinated against measles. That is down, though, from 92.2% the year before.
8: 88% is not a bad number, but we would like to see, you know, a higher percentage there so that our children are even more protected going into this school year.
7: And the Tuscarawas County Health Department is offering back-to-school childhood vaccination appointment times on Thursday next week, then during the following week, Monday through Thursday, August 17th through the 20th, and individuals can contact the health department to schedule an appointment. The cyclosporiasis outbreak is in its second straight week of significant increase in Ohio, with the Ohio Department of Health reporting more than 4,000 cases as of July 30th. And Director Dr. Bruce Vanderhoff says that this is caused by an organism that thrives in tropical climates, so it is traceable to produce imported from those tropical regions.
9: Both the CDC and the FDA have identified iceberg lettuce as a source, and Taylor Farms has voluntarily recalled iceberg lettuce sourced from its farms in central Mexico.
7: He says taking steps like thoroughly washing all fruits and vegetables under running water, scrubbing firm items like melons with a vegetable brush, using heads of lettuce, and refrigerating items promptly can help protect health.
9: I want to discourage people from avoiding all fresh produce. And it's also important to wash your hands with soap and water both before and after preparing or eating food.
7: And there have been 25 confirmed cases in Tuscarawas County. It is encouraged for people who are contacted by public health officials to participate in interviews that would help them find commonalities in the illness. On this Saturday, it's the second and final day for the Stuff the Bus collection at the New Philadelphia Walmart, with United Way of Tuscarawas County events manager Hannah Hartman say that they're collecting school supplies and other items for preschool-age children in Harkins Head Start classrooms across the county.
10: This event is specifically designed to take place during Ohio's sales tax holiday, so you can purchase when you go into Walmart to do your whatever purchases. If you want to contribute to the effort, those school supplies will be tax-free, so it's a little bit of an extra incentive to donate.
7: And that sales tax runs through August 9th, and it includes clothing priced at $75 or less per item, clothing or school supplies priced at $20 or less per item, and then school instructional materials priced at $20 or less per item. And then for today's Stuff the Bus collection event, that's ongoing until 4 o'clock to this afternoon outside the New Philadelphia Walmart. The Office of Criminal Justice Services announced the certification of more Ohio law enforcement agencies for state standards established by the Ohio Collaborative Community Police Advisory Board. Agencies completing this process have adopted and implemented initial two standards regarding use of force in hiring and recruitment, while the recertification process takes place on a revolving 3 to 4 year cycle. Overall, there are 619 certified agencies throughout the state that have met the initial standards. That's a look at news here on WTUZ for this Saturday, August 8th. Don't forget to stay up to date on more local news at any time by following WTUZ on Facebook. From the newsroom, I'm Mary Alice.
11: Partly sunny skies today with a few showers and thunderstorm lingering. Humid with highs towards the mid-80s. Partly cloudy skies tonight with areas of fog developing, muggy, lows mid-upper 60s. Mostly sunny and humid for your Sunday with a high temperature in the mid-upper 80s. Then an increase in cloud cover Sunday night, muggy, lows mid-upper 60s. I'm Severe Weather Team 9 meteorologist Nathan Schott.
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say so. Dan and Shay on 99.9 WTUZ. Happy Saturday, everybody. Tom Reed here until 7 o'clock, playing all of your favorite country hits on a weekend. Coming up this hour, we have a classic from Johnny Cash, plus Parker McCollum and Chancey Williams. Right now, Jackson Dean in Z Country.

0: 1971 classic from the Man in Black. That's Men in Black here on 99.9 WTUZ. And if you love classic hits, make sure you stay tuned tonight at 7 o'clock. 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
6: Partly sunny skies today with a few showers and thunderstorm lingering. Humid with highs towards the mid-80s. Partly cloudy skies tonight with areas of fog developing, muggy lows mid-upper 60s. Mostly sunny and humid for your Sunday with a high temperature in the mid-upper 80s. And an increase in cloud cover Sunday night, muggy lows mid-upper 60s. Partly sunny skies on Monday with scattered showers and thunderstorms returning. Humid with a high temperature in the mid-80s. I'm Severe Weather Team 9 meteorologist Nathan Schott.
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0: New Country from Chris Young on 99.9 WTUZ. Well, if you're looking for something fun to do tomorrow, how about the Ragersville Cruise Inn? All vehicles and motorcycles are welcome for the Cruise Inn. Starting on Sunday at 11 a.m., all buildings in Ragersville will be open for the public to view. The Ragersville Historical Society Museum, the Old Schoolhouse, the original Eckert Wine House, Jacob Steiner Cheese House, the General Store, which is now the Old Store Winery, and the Conrad Rager Log Cabin on the Square. There will be a chicken barbecue, Schlonegger's Old Fashioned and ice cream, Grandma Zeifer's Pizza, and music by DJ Spike Man. Lots of fun in Ragersville tomorrow beginning at 11 a.m. Coming up next, we have a classic from Ricky Skaggs. Stay tuned.
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8: Partly sunny skies today with a few showers and thunderstorm lingering. Humid with highs towards the mid-80s. Partly cloudy skies tonight with areas of fog developing, muggy, lows mid-upper 60s. Mostly sunny and humid for your Sunday with a high temperature in the mid-upper 80s. And an increase in cloud cover Sunday night, muggy, lows mid-upper 60s. Partly sunny skies on Monday with scattered showers and thunderstorms returning. Humid with a high temperature in the mid-80s. I'm Severe Weather Team 9 meteorologist Nathan Schott.
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5: Fox News, I'm Paul Stevens. The U.S. Senate, late night, early morning, confirming Todd Blanche is the new U.S. Attorney General and making it official.
6: His narrow confirmation comes after Senator Bill Cassidy backed him, and it was a key vote after Republicans Susan Collins and Lisa Murkowski sided with Democrats to oppose him.
5: And that is Fox's Madeline Rivera. The final vote there, 50-49. The Senate also advancing a bipartisan interim spending bill. The U.S. and Iran may be nearing an agreement, supposedly to reopen the Strait of Hormuz.
7: One potential sticking point in any deal would be the level of control Iran would have over ships that pass through the strait. Would they be able to tax them, issue fees of any kind? That's something the U.S. has already rejected, and the U.S. does have leverage in the negotiations, not only due to military force, but due to the naval blockade already in place.
5: In Tel Aviv, Fox's Steve Harrigan there. 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

Bailey Zimmerman on 99.9 WTUZ. Hope you're having a fantastic Saturday, everybody. Thanks so much for spending your weekend right here with us. Coming up in the 1 o'clock hour, we have some more great music for you, including Ella Langley and Morgan Wallen, plus Miranda Lambert and Megan Maroney. Right now, here's Russell Dickerson in Z Country.

0: Number one hit from 1990. 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The 90s at 9, all of your favorite country artists from the 90s. 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
5: Partly sunny skies today with a few showers and thunderstorm lingering. Humid with highs towards the mid-80s. Partly cloudy skies tonight with areas of fog developing, muggy, lows mid-upper 60s. Mostly sunny and humid for your Sunday with a high temperature in the mid-upper 80s. And an increase in cloud cover Sunday night, muggy, lows mid-upper 60s. Partly sunny skies on Monday with scattered showers and thunderstorms returning. Humid with a high temperature in the mid-80s. I'm Severe Weather Team 9 meteorologist Nathan Schott.
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0: Casey Musgraves on a Saturday afternoon in Z Country. Hope you're having a fantastic day, everybody. It's the end of the first week of August. Still a little bit of fun to be had here this summer, and we want to help you with that with our Fun in the Sun contest. It continues this week. 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Follow the instructions on the post, and you're automatically entered for a chance to win this week's prize. And these prizes keep getting bigger every week. We'll draw the next winner on Wednesday, and that person will receive an 8-pack of tickets to the Akron Rubber Ducks, plus 4 punch cards to Sluggers and Putters, and a 4-pack of tickets to Sky Zone. 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

I knew I'd see her around. I'd be at some party, she'd show up and I'd be walking out. Or across some parking lot, hiding behind her sister. I'd look up, she'd be at the red light beside me in that white Maxima with the sticker on the back. I'd act

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But now it's like these county lines closing in on me. I see them everywhere together, and it's hitting a little too close to home.

0: Miranda Lambert on 99.9 WTUZ. 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
7: Partly sunny skies today with a few showers and thunderstorm lingering. Humid with highs towards the mid-80s. Partly cloudy skies tonight with areas of fog developing, muggy, lows mid-upper 60s. Mostly sunny and humid for your Sunday with a high temperature in the mid-upper 80s. And an increase in cloud cover Sunday night, muggy, lows mid-upper 60s. Partly sunny skies on Monday with scattered showers and thunderstorms returning. Humid with a high temperature in the mid-80s. I'm Severe Weather Team 9 meteorologist Nathan Schott.
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5: Fox News, I'm Angelo Bavaro. Vice President J.D. Vance says the U.S. is currently in the, quote, middle of the game when it comes to resolving the war against Iran.
6: We've destroyed their nuclear program. We've destroyed their conventional military. We've radically reduced their, what you might call their asymmetric military abilities. And right now, we're trying to see if they're willing to make the kind of long-term changes that would be necessary to have a better relationship with the United States.
5: The VP on Fox's Saturday in America, a spokesperson for Iran's IRGC, meanwhile claims today the Strait of Hormuz will only reopen if the U.S. accepts Iran's terms. The Senate approving Todd Blanch as Attorney General.
7: The yeas are 50, the nays are 49.
5: Republican holdout Senator Bill Cassidy voted yes. GOP Senators Suzanne Collins and Lisa Murkowski joined Democrats in opposition. 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

John Party on 99.9 WTUZ. Hope you're having a fantastic Saturday afternoon, everybody. We've got more of your favorite weekend hits coming up in the 2 o'clock hour, including Riley Green, Trisha Yearwood, and the Zac Brown Band. Right now, here's Nico Moon in Z Country. We just trying to

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1: We guarantee you still know the words to this one. Well, most of the words. Okay, maybe just the chorus? It's a Z Country classic, brought to you by the Amish Door Village.

0: Lee Brice on 99.9 WTUZ. You know, Lee Brice has 8 number one country hits on his own, and he's written scores of hits for other artists. However, leave it to your spouse to bring you right down to earth. The singer posted a video taken by his wife, Sarah, as he went through the drive-thru at a local coffee place when she had a question for him. She said, "If you were more talented and creative, what do you think you would have done with music?" Now, this question befuddled Lee, who struggled to process it. He asked, "Is this a trick question?" before responding with, "I would write songs for movies. What do you mean if I was more talented?" You can check out that video on Lee's Instagram page. Just ahead, we have music from Riley Green, Ben Gallagher, and Harper Grace. Stay tuned.
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9: WTUZ Country Weather. Partly sunny skies today with a few showers and thunderstorm lingering. Humid with highs towards the mid-80s. Partly cloudy skies tonight with areas of fog developing, muggy, lows mid-upper 60s. Mostly sunny and humid for your Sunday with a high temperature in the mid-upper 80s. And an increase in cloud cover Sunday night, muggy, lows mid-upper 60s. Partly sunny skies on Monday with scattered showers and thunderstorms returning. Humid with a high temperature in the mid-80s. I'm Severe Weather Team 9 meteorologist Nathan Schott.
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0: Harper Grace on 99.9 WTUZ. Hope you're having a great Saturday. Today is August the 8th, and let's take a look at a few celebrity birthdays from today. Actor Keith Carradine turned 77 today. He was Ralph Mouth on Happy Days. Actor Donnie Most is 73. Inside Edition anchor Deborah Norville turned 68 today. 20-time Grand Slam tennis champion Roger Federer is 45. And this guy's definitely having a good birthday. Definitely, definitely. From Rain Man and The Graduate, legendary actor Dustin Hoffman turns 89 on this Saturday. 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Birthdays are announced weekdays at 7:10 and Saturdays at 9:15. 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

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Well, we talk a lot about AI, and there's no doubt that AI is changing the workplace. However, which jobs are the hardest for AI to automate? They're the ones

0: that depend on human interaction, physical adaptability, and real-world judgment. They tend to be more resilient than jobs focused on just routine information processing. And a new report ranks the most in-demand occupations using data from Job Zone Risk and the U.S. Bureau of Labor Statistics to show which jobs are the most resistant to AI replacement. Healthcare professions dominate the top of the ranking, with registered nurses at number one. Home health aides are second, and certified nursing assistants are fourth. These jobs require hands-on patient care, emotional intelligence, and adaptability, which are still tough for AI systems to replicate. Education is also high on the list, with elementary school teachers at number three and teaching assistants at number nine. The top five in-demand U.S. jobs most resistant to AI are number five, senior software engineer, number four, nursing assistant, number three, elementary school teacher. Thank you to all the teachers out there. Number two was a home health aide, and number one, a registered nurse. I knew I should have become a nurse, but I love working in radio and playing all of your favorite weekend hits here on WTUZ. Just ahead, we have music from Ryan Montgomery, Jason Aldean, and Casey Musgraves. Stay tuned.
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12: Partly sunny skies today with a few showers and thunderstorm lingering. Humid with highs towards the mid-80s. Partly cloudy skies tonight with areas of fog developing, muggy, lows mid-upper 60s. Mostly sunny and humid for your Sunday with a high temperature in the mid-upper 80s. And an increase in cloud cover Sunday night, muggy, lows mid-upper 60s. Partly sunny skies on Monday with scattered showers and thunderstorms returning. Humid with a high temperature in the mid-80s. I'm Severe Weather Team 9 meteorologist Nathan Schott.
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4: Fox News, I'm Ann Carrick. A tight vote, but the acting attorney general, Todd Blanche, is confirmed as attorney general.
5: On this vote, the yeas are 50, the nays are 49. The nomination is confirmed.
4: GOP Senators Susan Collins and Lisa Murkowski joined Democrats in opposition. Republican holdout Senator Bill Cassidy voted yes. Senator Mitch McConnell did not vote as he continues to recover from a fall. Gas prices remain elevated this summer following the Middle East conflict. At the same time, lower crude oil prices now are helping to drive down the national average. Vice President J.D. Vance on Fox's Saturday in America.
6: We're just going to keep on applying the pressure that we can apply and getting as much oil and gas out of the Middle East so that Americans can enjoy lower gas and energy prices.
4: The national average for a gallon of regular now just above $4. 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

From Toy Story 5, you know, that film's made over $1 billion at the box office. Taylor Swift here in Z Country. Hope you're having a great afternoon, everybody. Thanks so much for spending your Saturday right here with us. More great music this hour, including Craig Morgan, Luke Bryan, and Max McNown. Right now, Blake Shelton on WTUZ.

0: Grammy-winning song from Shania Twain here on 99.9 WTUZ. 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
8: Partly sunny skies today with a few showers and thunderstorm lingering. Humid with highs towards the mid-80s. Partly cloudy skies tonight with areas of fog developing, muggy, lows mid-upper 60s. Mostly sunny and humid for your Sunday with a high temperature in the mid-upper 80s. And an increase in cloud cover Sunday night, muggy, lows mid-upper 60s. Partly sunny skies on Monday with scattered showers and thunderstorms returning. Humid with a high temperature in the mid-80s. I'm Severe Weather Team 9 meteorologist Nathan Schott.
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0: 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Today is the 8th day of August, and let's take a look at a few events that happened on this date in country music history. All the way back in 1987, K.T. Oslin's 80s Ladies album debuted at number 15 on the Billboard Country Chart, and at that time, it was the highest entry ever for a female artist. In 1995, John Michael Montgomery got a lot of great news on this date. His album, John Michael, was certified gold, platinum, and double platinum simultaneously, while his Life's a Dance album was certified triple platinum. On this date in 2014, Taylor Swift won Favorite Country Artist at the 40th Annual People's Choice Awards. And finally, on this date in 2017, Glenn Campbell passed away in Nashville. He was an amazing guitarist and smooth vocalist, and he earned numerous crossover hits, as well as a spot in the Country Music Hall of Fame. Up next, another legend and member of the Country Music Hall of Fame, the First Lady of Country Music, Tammy Wynette, here on WTUZ.
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7: Partly sunny skies today with a few showers and thunderstorm lingering. Humid with highs towards the mid-80s. Partly cloudy skies tonight with areas of fog developing, muggy, lows mid-upper 60s. Mostly sunny and humid for your Sunday with a high temperature in the mid-upper 80s. And an increase in cloud cover Sunday night, muggy, lows mid-upper 60s. Partly sunny skies on Monday with scattered showers and thunderstorms returning. Humid with a high temperature in the mid-80s. I'm Severe Weather T9 Meteorologist Nathan Schott.
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6: Fox News, I'm Carmen Roberts. Deal or no deal, a possible negotiation between Iran and Oman may not fully reopen the Strait of Hormuz.
7: One potential sticking point in any deal would be the level of control Iran would have over ships that pass through the strait. Would they be able to tax them, issue fees of any kind? That's something the U.S. has already rejected.
6: Fox's Steve Harrigan in Tel Aviv. Former Vice President Kamala Harris makes the pitch for Democrats ahead of the midterm election. She told a group in New Orleans yesterday Republican priorities are misguided.
8: They'll spend $125 billion on Trump's war in Iran while folks can't even cover their basic needs here in America.
6: And the U.S. Senate advances a landmark crypto bill before heading out for August recess. 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

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Happy Saturday, everybody. Lots more great music coming up for you in the 5 o'clock hour, including Zach Bryan, Cody Jinx, and Toby Keith. Right now, George Burge in Z Country.

0: the way the orange touches all things around. Grass, trees, and dew, how I just hate you. Please turn those headlights around. 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

0: 1983 number one for Charlie Pride here in Z Country. And for all of this week's top hits, make sure you tune in tomorrow morning at 9 a.m. because Lori Ann and Charlie count down the top 30 country songs of the week. It's the Crook and Chase Countdown coming up tomorrow from 9 to 1 here in Z Country.
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3: Partly cloudy skies tonight with areas of fog developing, muggy lows mid-upper 60s. Mostly sunny and humid for your Sunday with highs mid-upper 80s. Increasing cloud cover Sunday night, muggy lows mid-upper 60s. And partly sunny skies on Monday with scattered showers and thunderstorms returning. Humid with a high temperature around the mid-80s. Scattered showers and thunderstorms likely continue Monday night with mostly cloudy skies, muggy, low temperature falling into the upper 60s. I'm Severe Weather Team 9 meteorologist Nathan Schott.
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0: Dustin Lynch on 99.9 WTUZ. Hope you're enjoying your Saturday afternoon. Maybe have a little fun in the sun. 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
1: 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Hope you're having a great Saturday. Today is August 8th, and it's International Cat Day. This is the day we celebrate our feline friends. The International Fund Animal Welfare, along with other animal rights groups, founded this holiday in 2002 to honor our meow meows. Humans have kept cats as pets for over 9,500 years, and now they're the most popular pets in the world, which is probably a good thing for their owners. It turns out that owning a feline is good for your health. It's been reported that cat ownership may improve mental health, provide emotional support, and alleviate feelings of depression, anxiety,

0: anxiety, and loneliness. If you're thinking about adding a cat to your family, check out the furry friends up for adoption at TuskHumaneSociety.com. Up next, we have music from Chris Jansen, Jackie Rohr, and Gary Allen. Stay tuned.
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10: Partly cloudy skies tonight with areas of fog developing, muggy lows mid-upper 60s. Mostly sunny and humid for your Sunday with highs mid-upper 80s. Increasing cloud cover Sunday night, muggy lows mid-upper 60s. And partly sunny skies on Monday with scattered showers and thunderstorms returning. Humid with a high temperature around the mid-80s. Scattered showers and thunderstorms likely continue Monday night with mostly cloudy skies, muggy, low temperature falling into the upper 60s. I'm Severe Weather Team 9 meteorologist Nathan Schott.
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5: Fox News, I'm Ann Carrick. President Trump has been pushing the Senate to pass the Save America Act, requiring photo ID to vote in federal elections and proof of citizenship to register. But senators left Washington for their summer recess without passing the measure. Congressman Byron Donalds on Fox's Saturday in America.
6: It is overwhelming that the American people want voter ID in our elections, and that they also want to make sure that people who are voting are American citizens.
5: Those opposed claim the Save America Act could make it harder for eligible Americans to register and vote. The Senate did confirm Todd Blanche as Attorney General. Fox's Madeline Rivera.
7: His narrow confirmation comes after Senator Bill Cassidy backed him, and it was a key vote after Republicans Susan Collins and Lisa Murkowski sided with Democrats to oppose him.
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Lainey Wilson on 99.9 WTUZ. Good afternoon, everybody. Tom Reed here for another hour playing all of your favorite country hits on a Saturday afternoon. Coming up this hour, we have music from Tim McGraw, Ella Langley, and Morgan Wallen. Right now, Vincent Mason in Z Country.

playing those songs that make you go, oh man, I haven't heard this one in a long time. It's a Z Country Classic, brought to you by the Amish Door Village.

Papa, don't you worry about it none now. Everything's gonna be all right, Papa. They're teaching us a lesson today. We're learning pretty well, too. We've already learned a whole lot of stuff already. Things like

0: A 1978 collab from Waylon Jennings and Johnny Cash here on 99.9 WTUZ. And if you love those classic country hits, well, stay tuned at the top of the hour. Rowdy Yates has them for you. 5 hours of legendary hits from the 70s, 80s, and 90s. It's the original country gold coming up from 7 to midnight right here in Z Country.
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7: Partly cloudy skies tonight with areas of fog developing, muggy lows mid-upper 60s. Mostly sunny and humid for your Sunday with highs mid-upper 80s. Increasing cloud cover Sunday night, muggy lows mid-upper 60s. And partly sunny skies on Monday with scattered showers and thunderstorms returning. Humid with a high temperature around the mid-80s. Scattered showers and thunderstorms likely continue Monday night with mostly cloudy skies, muggy, low temperature falling into the upper 60s. I'm Severe Weather Team 9 meteorologist Nathan Schott.
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0: Cody Johnson on 99.9 WTUZ. It's time to take a quick break and a look at our weather forecast. Looks like a sunny Sunday on tap for us. When we come back, we have music from Morgan Wallen, Kenny Chesney, and Brantley Gilbert. And coming up at the top of the hour, Rowdy Yates has your original country gold tonight from 7 to midnight. I'll be back tomorrow at 4 with all of your weekend favorites right here in Z Country. Have a fantastic Saturday evening, everybody.
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1: Partly cloudy skies tonight with areas of fog developing, muggy lows mid-upper 60s. Mostly sunny and humid for your Sunday with highs mid-upper 80s. Increasing cloud cover Sunday night, muggy lows mid-upper 60s. And partly sunny skies on Monday with scattered showers and thunderstorms returning. Humid with a high temperature around the mid-80s. Scattered showers and thunderstorms likely continue Monday night with mostly cloudy skies, muggy, low temperature falling into the upper 60s. I'm Severe Weather Team 9 meteorologist Nathan Schott.

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2: We've done special spotlights and salutes, but never one that was 25 songs deep. It's Willie Nelson and Dolly Parton, and what is the occasion? We'll tell you in a bit and kick off every single hour with them and their friends.

0: original country gold. Rowdy here with Willie Nelson and Dolly Parton at least two times every hour. And while I'm not a regular reader of the New York Times, nobody can deny it is a newspaper of note. And not long ago, they published a list of the greatest living songwriters in America. Willie and Dolly made the list, and that made our decision very easy. The biggest artist spotlight and salute we have ever done in the history of this show. Willie rides the rails in mere moments, and Dolly does not take too kindly to the bank teller that's making eyes at her man. Hang around.
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18: Partly cloudy skies tonight with areas of fog developing, muggy lows mid-upper 60s. Mostly sunny and humid for your Sunday with highs mid-upper 80s. Increasing cloud cover Sunday night, muggy lows mid-upper 60s. And partly sunny skies on Monday with scattered showers and thunderstorms returning. Humid with a high temperature around the mid-80s. Scattered showers and thunderstorms likely continue Monday night with mostly cloudy skies, muggy, low temperature falling into the upper 60s. I'm Severe Weather Team 9 meteorologist Nathan Schott.
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